0: Greet the teacher.
1: Good morning, teacher.
2: Good morning, class. Good morning, students and teachers around the country, students on site and off site. Welcome back to our English class today. With me, teacher Game again. Okay, and today we starting the new unit, Unit 3, Entertainment. And I hope you all very ready to begin our new journey. All right, everybody, before we start the class as usual. Now, everybody shark.
1: Shark.
2: Everybody shark, shark.
1: Shark, shark.
2: Hi, hello.
1: Hello, hi.
2: Shark. Okay. So today we're gonna start a new unit, and now we have new code for you. Just clapping, okay? If I say one clap, you do it one time, okay? Okay, everybody, one clap, two claps, three claps, five claps. Easy. Everybody, one clap, two claps. And now, if I say everybody, you don't do it, okay? But if I don't say everybody, you do it. For example, one clap. One clap. Everybody one clap. No, not do it. Okay? All right, everybody shark.
1: Shark.
2: Everybody shark.
1: Shark.
2: Shark, shark. One clap. Everybody two claps. Don't miss it. Everybody hi.
1: Hello.
2: Hi, hi.
1: Hello.
2: One clap. Okay, everybody, you have to like manage your consciousness and mindfulness. Everybody, one clap. No. If I say everybody, you don't clap, okay? Everybody shark.
1: Shark.
2: Everybody shark, shark, shark.
1: Shark, shark, shark.
2: Everybody one clap. Okay, don't miss it. Everybody hi, hi, hi.
1: Hello.
2: Nice, everybody, welcome to our English class. And then the today lesson is my favorite movie one. My favorite movie one. Who loves watching movie? Raise your hand. นักเรียนปลายทางด้วยนะครับใครชอบดูหนังนะครับ raise your hand movie. Okay. What is your favorite movie, guys? What is your favorite movie? For example, Thai movie or international movie? International movie like we have Jurassic World, Jurassic Park. What else? What do we have? Titanic, Avatar. What else? Adventure. Marvels, all right, see. Today we're going to talk about the movies. And let's see the objective of today's lessons. Today you will be able to communicate, speak, listen, and then talk to your friends about movies. And you're going to exchange information about the movie genres. Movie genre. What is the movie genres? I'm not telling you right now. You're gonna learn it in a few minutes, okay? But first of all, everybody, before we today we're going to start the class with buzzer. Everybody repeat after me, buzzer.
1: Buzzer.
2: Buzzer is this one, นะครับผม. It's horns, นะครับ. Or the, it's kind of like the

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Did you get three? Did you get three? Did you get three? Okay. Now I want to hear from one person who is gonna be, one person to tell me who did you interview? Who you interview? One person who maybe.

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1: Good morning, teacher.
2: Good morning, class. Good morning, students and teachers around the country, students on site and off site. Welcome back to our English class today. With me, teacher Game again. Okay, and today we starting the new unit, Unit 3, Entertainment. And I hope you all very ready to begin our new journey. All right, everybody, before we start the class as usual, now, everybody shark.
1: Shark.
2: Everybody shark, shark.
1: Shark, shark.
2: Hi, hello.
1: Hello, hi.
2: Shark. Okay. So today we're gonna start a new unit, and now we have new code for you. Just clapping, okay? If I say one clap, you do it one time, okay? Okay, everybody, one clap, two claps, three claps, five claps. Easy. Everybody, one clap, two claps. And now, if I say everybody, you don't do it, okay? But if I don't say everybody, you do it. For example, one clap.

0: 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We call that style. This one. 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
0: your turn genre okay movie genreCorrect. So the genre of this movie is sci-fi. For example, sci-fi. What is sci-fi? Who knows sci-fi? Sci is science and fi is fiction. Fiction is unreal. Unreal. Okay. Everybody, one more time. Genre. Next one. This one. Look at this one. Wow. What do you see in the pictures, everybody? What do you see in the pictures? Is that a hospital? Yes or no? No.School, yes or no? No, is this a? It's like a kingdom, a castle, a palace, a village, a big city, right? When there is a place, a very big city that's ruled by king and queen, like Thailand, we call kingdom, right? Kingdoms is a place that is ruled by king and queen. And we have another name for a kingdom, we call itRealms. 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
0: Realm. Everybody together, realm. Okay, realm. It's a kingdom. And what kind of movie or what genres of movies always have like realm? Fantasies. You know, like fantasy movie, like Harry Potter.What else? นะครับ Percy Jackson, Fantastic Beasts, and Where to Find Them, for example. นะครับ We call fantasy movie. Charlie and Factory, for example. So fantasy. Realm. What is realm? Yeah. A place where it is ruled or protected by king and queen. นะครับ Next one. Oh, this one, repeat after me one more time. Realm. Realm.Like realm. This one, what is that? Ah? Yeah, you know bomb, right? Bomb, when boom, bomb, นะครับ Bomb is very easy. So when you put the bomb, it's bang, bum, bang, นะครับ You know bang? Like big bang, the universe, big bang, นะครับ Big bang, นะ So in English, we have this one. It's called explosion. Listen to the audio.
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0: Your turn. Explosion. Stress on plural. Explosion. So this one is we have sound. So we pronounce not explode, not expo, but explode. Spill, like spill, span, spine. Explode, spill, span, spine, spo. Okay. Explosion. Everybody, explosion.Correct. Birds is also explosions. Actions, what kind of movie always has explosion? Do you watch any movie that is all about explosion? เราเคยดูภาพยนตร์เรื่องไหนที่มี explosion เยอะๆไหมเรื่องอะไรครับ Jurassic World มี explosion เยอะมากเลยระเบิดภูเขาเผากระ

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1: ์ A lot of locals would like to wear a taller top something like theseTo ride in, so their legs don't rub on the saddle and create irritation. This is a traditional look. This would be something that a local person would wear, just because of its functionality and durability. These ones are these are hand done, so really expensive, but something that are worn for dress, not for working or riding in. So country.Singers, they wear typically fancier type boots. They're a lot more modern, I would say, with a little bit of country or cowboy mixed in, but they're not traditional cowboy. We're definitely a Western culture. It's just part of who we are. We have the wide open spaces, we have the ranches, people that work to, you know, live that way andThe lifestyle is definitely the same. Obviously, there's, you know, technology that has advanced, but people still like to use the old ways. So, yeah, you could say it's cowboy forever.

0: ยกดอกยกใจเสน่ห์ไทยคล้องใจโลก
1: ว้าว This Karma Yog Dog from Thailand Long Pui is really beautiful and the guy is wearing shoes looking pretty wow